Man's cool in my crepe. Couple drinks up, got the girl them vets. London boys still roll through the ends. 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Man's cool in my crepe. Couple drinks up, got the girl them vets. London boys still roll through the ends. London boys still roll through the ends. London boys still roll through the ends.

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0: 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It's me, Batman Fraga, long side Frankie Monroy. This is just the beginning, you know?
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sometimes I catch myself thinking maybe there's no such thing as this life or the next. Maybe it's just all one long breath. And every inhale is like a new beginning, and it feels like we're the beginning. But it feels like we've been here before. But it feels like we've been here before.

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1: Let me be your lucky star. Shine it down.